0: Welle Nord.
1: Rich girl, she buys her dreams. It's a rich world behind the scenes. Green eyes, they tell it all.

Because I gotta have faith. Oh, I gotta have faith. Because I gotta have faith. I gotta have faith. NDR 1, Welle Nord.